0: Now, we do have some breaking news from the Associated Press right now. Just going to bring that up because we are hearing, we have told you that the shooter is dead, and we have just learned that police are saying that the Las Vegas shooter killed himself.
1: That is the bartender there at Mandalay Bay, and I believe we are going to hear more from her.
0: Yeah, we just wanted to share that with you. You can see behind me here, this is what he looks like. Now, we did just tell you that...

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Couple feelings never laid to rest.

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I need to do me a favor. I need you to know that in order for you to get to that next level, the one thing you need to do to go where you've never gone before. Change the way you think. Where your focus goes, your energy flows.

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1: Breathing is hard to do. My lungs go black and blue. My heart breaks into

0: girl.
1: What's this wall?
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3: We love the wall.
1: It's a wall of famous people?
3: Yeah.
1: Wow. LA sucks. I can't
3: Daddy,
1: wait. Are you on the wall, Daddy?
4: Yeah.
1: Ooh. Well, that's cool, because I didn't see that I was on the wall, and I'm a little jealous. I think the wall's lame, but I want to be on it. Does that make sense? Anyway, I hope the next song is a banger. Enjoy Machine Gun Kelly's album. What's the album? What are you going to call the album?